Santa, come with me because you look so fine that I really wanna make you mine. 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
2: 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Some men you just can't reach. So you get what we had here last week, which is the way he wants it. Well, he gets it.